I've been lying if I said I didn't need to get lost sometimes. It took a couple wrong times, but I learned the right ones are harder to find.

drawer. Then she managed up the dialogue. Oh, I hit call and buy a catalog. Sigh, how you fucking mother near when she died?

Y'all goofy ass hoes look so dumb every time y'all celebrate fake news. Using my name for likes and views. I don't give a fuck what y'all make trend, bitch. I still win.